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B98.7, Daughtry. He came in fourth on American Idol back in the day. Tonight, top three competing in the American Idol finale. Alicia Keys performing, Motley Crue performing, but not together.

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3: New crash southbound I-15, SR 180 in American Fork. Watch for that. Several crashes in the Salt Lake Valley. Northbound 106th backed up all the way to another accident on I-15 northbound at Bangor, which is backed up all the way around the point. So heavy, heavy there. Southbound I-15 at 90th backed up to Murray. Also southbound 900 West at 215. And very heavy traffic northbound from 1300 South all the way up into North Salt Lake.
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0: 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This morning, we called Lisa in Eagle Mountain with tickets to Disney. It was her kiddo's 10th birthday. 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You could be our next Disneyland Today giveaway winner. I hope you texted in today. 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
5: Still have an accident southbound I-15 and American Fork as it backed up into Lehigh. Still several accidents in the Salt Lake Valley as well. Northbound accidents at 106th, also one at Bangor, as traffic backed up all the way into Bluffdale. Still a southbound accident, 90th South backed up to Murray, and a brand new crash southbound at Redwood Road, SR-201.
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11: All right, Lynette. Around the Earth, 44,000 times a day, this happens. What is it?
12: Thunderstorms.
11: Yes! Thunderstorms! Woohoo! That is the answer. And there's nothing like a good old thunderstorm, huh?
12: Yeah. I like watching storms.
11: I do, too. And we haven't seen many this year, have we?
12: No, we need some.
11: Nothing like a good old thunderstorm.
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0: 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You know we're the home of the Disneyland Today giveaway. Yes, more Disney winning continues again tomorrow morning at 7. If you've got a trip planned anywhere this summer, and you always come back from vacation exhausted, tonight, John is going to have a sleep expert tell you the first thing you should do when you wake up in the morning. What is it? 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
15: A better life with Dr. Sanjay Gupta.
16: If you're someone who isn't super active, just thinking about the amount of exercise you're supposed to get every week can feel daunting. 75 minutes of vigorous exercise, 150 minutes of moderate intensity exercise. It's a lot, but I have some good news for you in the form of a recent study out of Norway. Researchers found that for most sedentary people, getting just 5 more minutes of meaningful movement a day had a statistically significant impact on their expected lifespan. So did reducing the amount of time they sat every day by just 30 minutes. That's not to say that this bare minimum is what you should aspire to, but I think it's a good reminder that doing something is always better than doing nothing. The point is, just get started. Work just a little bit more movement into your daily routine, and don't even think of it as exercise. I'm Dr. Sanjay Gupta, helping you live a better life.
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0: our longevity files, we've all heard the advice, move more, sit less. But new research now says how hard you move matters just as much as how often. A study in the European Heart Journal found that adding a small amount of vigorous activity into your day could lower your risk of 8 major conditions, including heart disease, type 2 diabetes, atrial fibrillation, and even dementia. So this study followed nearly 500,000 people, and those who incorporated more intense activity into their days saw big results. Up to a 63% lower risk of dementia, huge. A 60% lower risk of diabetes, and a little vigorous exercise slashed the overall risk of death in half. And you don't need hours at the gym. The experts say only 4% of your daily movement needs to be vigorous to start seeing benefits. So, 2.5 minutes out of an hour-long workout, or just a few short bursts a day. What counts? Anything that leaves you slightly winded, like quickly walking up the stairs, running like you're being chased, or doing some jumping jacks for a few minutes, or even carrying heavy groceries across a big parking lot. So it's not just about moving more. It's about pushing yourself a little harder.
1: Intelligence for your life.
0: And coming up, do you ever feel like your chatbot is too nice? If your chatbot, like ChatGPT, always says you're right, even when you're wrong, you're not alone. I'm going to share the scientific reasons why this is happening next.
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6: Kids do this twice as much as adults every day. 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
7: I'm pretty sure the answer is smile, but my kid was not smiling this morning on the way to school. 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
6: Oh, really?
7: He overslept this morning, and he was grumpy. But he's a teenager. He's always grumpy.
6: Oh, okay. Well, that explains it. Teenager's different story. Yeah, they,

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1: Should you still work out when you're injured, or should you take it easy? 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That can lead to stiffness, muscle loss, even reduced coordination. Certified strength and conditioning coach Dana Santis told us, recovery is about choosing the right kind of movement at the right time. 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You'll need to prioritize controlled, high-quality movement over intensity, staying within pain-free or at least low symptom ranges of motion. 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I'm Dr. Sanjay Gupta, helping you live a better life.
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1: Now, I don't have any of this stuff here yet, Gib, here in the studio, but I'm going to get some. It's a sleep hack. You stir nutmeg powder into warm milk or tea before bed. Okay. I always have a hard time going to sleep. I was just thinking about our radio show. Yeah. According to the Journal of Ethnopharmacology, nutmeg has natural compounds that have sedative effects. It can help you drift off faster and sleep longer. And nutmeg helps with light sleep and deep sleep, which is the most restorative. You just need a teaspoon in your warm milk or nighttime tea. What does nutmeg taste like?
2: Like Christmas.
1: Oh, yeah. Okay.
2: We mostly have nutmeg in our...
1: So maybe it's in the eggnog? Or
2: it's in the eggnog. So, yeah, nutmeg is in... It's the umami taste in the eggnog. So you got the cream, the brandy, the cinnamon, and then the nutmeg that adds a little punch to it. So it'll just make it kind of taste like a Christmas spice without the cinnamon. And you could add a little bit of cinnamon in there, too, if you want. But add that, and then you have deep sleep. It's got to be hard to find nutmeg not in November and December. That's the only thing.
1: I got you. I'll stock up.
2: There you go.
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0: A Better Life with Dr. Sanjay Gupta.
11: For years, scientists have been studying the association between depression and dementia. As you might expect, the relationship is complicated. But there's this new study out of the UK which found it's not just broad strokes. There are 6 symptoms of depression that are especially correlated with dementia risk years later. Number 1, losing confidence in yourself. 2, not being able to face up to your problems. 3, not feeling warmth or affection from other people. 4, feeling nervous and anxious all the time. 5, not being satisfied with the way tasks are carried out. And finally, 6, difficulty concentrating. What we could be seeing here is the impact of people becoming less social, or that certain changes in the brain lead to both depression and dementia. But dementia takes longer to manifest. If you notice these symptoms, talk to your doctor about it. I'm Dr. Sanjay Gupta, helping you live a better life.
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13: 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I buzz to your office in the B van, and I don't come empty-handed. I bring Little Caesars Pizza for the entire office. 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
16: If you're someone who isn't super active, just thinking about the amount of exercise you're supposed to get every week can feel daunting. 75 minutes of vigorous exercise, 150 minutes of moderate intensity exercise. It's a lot. But I have some good news for you in the form of a recent study out of Norway. Researchers found that for most sedentary people, getting just 5 more minutes of meaningful movement a day had a statistically significant impact on their expected lifespan. So did reducing the amount of time they sat every day by just 30 minutes. That's not to say that this bare minimum is what you should aspire to, but I think it's a good

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1: When I saw this, Gabe, I was thinking of your eldest daughter, your 13-year-old, because I see her doing this all the time when you're talking to her, or and maybe she does it in class too. It's the latest way to relax. It's called stress sketching. Basically just a new word for doodling, but according to Psych Central, it could be a form of art therapy and have a positive effect on your health, because when you're doodling or stress sketching, you're exercising your creativity and imagination, which will lower anxiety levels. Great for people with ADD. The advice is spend 3 minutes doodling a pattern that contains curves like ocean waves, hearts, or the letter U.
2: You know, your wife does this too. We always joke that my oldest is just a clone of mom.
1: Yeah.
2: And this is absolutely something that they share. Mom will sit there and draw flowers all day long while she's on very important calls, which meet all of these criteria. It's got curves. My daughter does it. It is a great way to keep your brain engaged, verbal and oral tasks, aural, A-U-R-A-L, while you have to like listen on a conference call. So the research is in. This is absolutely beneficial, and I've seen it in my own life.
1: I think that Einstein was a doodler.
2: Oh, yeah.
1: We've had that story before. Yeah.
2: E equals MC squared was originally just a sketch. It happened upon it.
1: Very funny.
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15: Across the country right now, at this very moment, there are probably arguments taking place about who's doing more of the housework, the homework, the shuttling of kids from this activity to that. It's true. By and large, women do more of this than men. But doesn't have to be that way. And if you and your spouse can level that playing field, it's going to make both of you and your kids happier. Psychologist Yelena Kecmanovic says this might be how you get there. As hard as it might be at first, try to think of your partner like a teammate, not an adversary. Learn how to do some of the chores your partner does to get a better understanding of how much effort something takes. And finally, take the time to acknowledge what the other person is doing. And every now and then, even express your appreciation. That'll go a long way. I'm Dr. Sanjay Gupta, helping you live a better life.
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3: What Mexican sauce sometimes contains chocolate but isn't sweet? 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
10: What Mexican sauce sometimes contains chocolate but isn't sweet? And first of all, do you have a favorite Mexican place?
11: I mean, I like Red Iguana and Blue Iguana.
10: Oh, okay. Well, they're known for this sauce. What is it?
11: It's mole.
10: You got it. Mole, mole, mole, mole, mole. And you are going to be going to Kesha. 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
12: Across the country right now, at this very moment, there are probably arguments taking place about who's doing more of the housework, the homework, the shuttling of kids from this activity to that. It's true. By and large, women do more of this than men. But doesn't have to be that way. And if you and your spouse can level that playing field, it's going to make both of you and your kids happier. Psychologist Yelena Kecmanovich says this might be how you get there. As hard as it might be at first, try to think of your partner like a teammate, not an adversary. Learn how to do some of the chores your partner does to get a better understanding of how much effort something takes. And finally, take the time to acknowledge what the other person is doing, and every now and then, even express your appreciation. That'll go a long way. I'm Dr. Sanjay Gupta, helping you live a better life.
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1: Dave, I know this will speak to you because you've seen it work in your own life. According to the journal Scientific Reports, if you're in a blah, blah mood, turn on a game or go see one in person. Watching other people compete in person or from your couch stimulates the area of the brain called the reward circuit. It keeps your mood steady and maximizes happiness. The study found that when you regularly watch sports, you increase your brain's gray matter in the reward circuit, which triggers lasting positivity. You must be happy and positive all the time, because how many kids' soccer games do and coaching kids' baseball games you do a weekend?
2: Okay, but when I'm coaching or if I'm watching my kids play, I'm too invested in the outcome, and I end up... sorry if you're a parent on my kids' little league team, but we have been losing a lot lately. So
1: you're the bad news bears.
2: We really are the bad news bears. So I come home kind of stressed for that. But then I come home and I watch my own team either win or lose, and it is much more relaxing. And I've gotten my son addicted to, you know, the ups and downs of watching baseball, and so he has to now live with that emotional thing. But it's been a good couple years for my favorite teams.
1: And your wife isn't home.
2: She hates it. It's been a good couple of years for my favorite teams. So I walk out feeling better watching other sports, but watching my kids play, I'm too invested.
1: Yeah, again, from Scientific Reports, if you want to change your mood, turn on a game or go see one in person.
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11: You ever wonder why the same cold virus makes some people so sick and others not sick at all? Well, according to an interesting new study out of Yale School of Medicine, one key factor is how quickly the cells in their noses, called nasal cells, respond to the virus and contain it. It's called the interferon response, and it can vary for different people. Now, when that response gets inhibited, it can trigger a different reaction, which leads to excessive mucus production and inflammation. In other words, a cold that is a lot more miserable. Of course, there are other factors at play: your genetics, any underlying conditions, immunity from vaccinations or previous infections. If you are trying really hard not to get sick, high quality masks, they can be very effective. Also, good old-fashioned hand washing. And remember not to touch your face. I'm Dr. Sanjay Gupta, helping you live a better life.
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0: Making you the smartest person in the room, the John Tesh Radio Show, bringing you intelligence for your life each and every day. And we want you to keep some apples on hand in case of your next stress attack. The Journal of Psychology now says just the scent of apples can derail your stress. How does this work? In a recent study, people who were exposed to the aroma of apples had lower stress responses while performing irritating tasks. And the scent of apples worked better than the smell of chamomile or no scent at all. So what is it about apples? The experts say apples trigger the body's sympathetic nervous system to reduce the output of fight or flight hormones. The magic of apples.
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0: And just ahead, when it comes to staying healthy, we know we should get regular exercise, eat well, and prioritize sleep. But there's another life factor essential to good health. I'll explain how you can start tapping into this factor with a simple hello to a stranger.
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6: A better life with Dr. Sanjay Gupta.
7: You know, it's interesting. For such a long time, I think people thought about diseases as something that mostly happened later in life. Just in recent years, however, we as a society have really begun to think about preventing certain ailments much, much earlier. Case in point, new study out of Northwestern University School of Medicine found the mid-30s are a major turning point for men's heart health. For women, about a decade later. But for the men, this is the time when you really need to be thinking about your heart health seriously. At a bare minimum, start seeing a primary care doctor once a year just to get your blood pressure and cholesterol checked. You can also look up and then do your best to follow what is known as the American Heart Association's Life's Essential 8. These are things everyone can do to decrease their risk of heart disease. I'm Dr. Sanjay Gupta, helping you live a better life.
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5: What Mexican sauce sometimes contains chocolate but isn't sweet? 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
0: All right, my friends, there's a new term circulating on job search sites. It's, quote, resume Botox. It's the practice of trying to appear younger on paper. Career experts say this trend is gaining traction as older workers find themselves passed over for jobs. Workers in their 40s.
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5: 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I buzz to your office in the B-Van, and I don't come empty-handed. I bring Little Caesars Pizza Pizza for the entire office. And congratulations to our recent winners, Ridgeline Realty and Roy, Sugar House Medical Clinic, Osani Shoes in West Jordan. 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
1: So when it comes to staying healthy, of course, you should prioritize exercise and eating well and getting quality sleep. But now growing research shows it's equally as important to build strong friendships while you're at it. Because our friends can be just as essential to a long and healthy life. For example, a University of Virginia study found that when people were asked to rate the difficulty of climbing a steep hill, they were much more likely to rate the hill as easy to climb if they were with a friend compared to people who climbed alone. And because those close friends provide a reliable support system for when we're stressed, they're associated with lowering our risk for everything from depression to heart attacks to even cancer. Meanwhile, research from the American Heart Association shows the opposite to be true as well. The people reporting no close friends are among the most likely to suffer premature death. Dr. Marissa Franco is a psychology professor at the University of Maryland. She tells us this is why we should prioritize developing strong friendships, meaning if you have a choice between saying hello to a stranger or minding your own business, always choose to say hi. It's a powerful factor for living a longer, healthier, and happier life.
2: Now that's intelligence for your life.
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3: Tuesday morning, you got another shot to see Mandalorian and Grogu, our private screening at the Jordan Commons next Monday night before it's in theaters. You want to go? Grogu, you're in the movie. Yeah, and you got frog eggs on your chin. You're welcome. And your clue to see this movie before it's in theaters for Question Impossible tomorrow at 8:10 is Wookiee. Yeah, that one. Chewie, do you want a frog egg? I know, they do look gross. We'll see you tomorrow at 8:10.
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10: The risk of stroke goes up for all of us as we age, but for women, the risk really amplifies after menopause. In fact, 1 in 5 women in the United States between the ages of 55 and 75 will have a stroke. But according to a new study carried out by researchers in California, adhering to the Mediterranean diet can significantly lower that risk. One expert said, "We continue to see study after study showing that a predominantly plant-based diet improves all sorts of different outcomes. Now, with this diet in particular, you've seen it lower the risk of certain types of cancer, diabetes, depression, dementia, even gum disease. Now, as a reminder, the Mediterranean diet prioritizes eating vegetables, fruits, beans, olive oil, nuts and fish, and limiting meat and dairy. I'm Dr. Sanjay Gupta, helping you live a better life.
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1: Important question for you. Are you thinking about a career pivot this year? Well, you're not alone, because according to LinkedIn, over half of full-time workers say they're already job hunting or plan to start right now. So which jobs are growing the fastest? You'll find this interesting. Here's what LinkedIn's annual, quote, Jobs on the Rise report says. Topping the list, artificial intelligence engineer and AI consultant, which is no surprise given how fast the AI industry is exploding. But it's not just tech jobs that are available. The top 10 also includes physical therapist, travel advisor, event coordinator, sales rep, and even security guard. So LinkedIn explains it this way. Post-pandemic, people are traveling more and going to more in-person events, which is driving demand for everything from event planners to security professionals. As far as physical therapists, well, with the population aging, there's growing demand. But even people without injuries are seeing physical therapists. Why? It's now seen as a form of preventive medicine.
2: 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It's free, you know.
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1: But only 1 in 50 apparently say they're concerned enough to see a doctor. So here's what to pay attention to. First, persistent coughing, hoarseness, or trouble swallowing. According to the MD Anderson Cancer Center, a constant cough, especially if you're coughing up blood, could be very serious.
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10: All right, Lynette, around the Earth, 44,000 times a day, this happens. What is it?
12: Thunderstorms.
10: Yes! Thunderstorms! Woohoo! That is the answer. And there's nothing like a good old thunderstorm, huh?
12: Yeah. I like watching storms.
10: I do too. And we haven't seen many this year, have we?
12: No, we need some.
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14: A better life with Dr. Sanjay Gupta.
15: You ever wonder why the same cold virus makes some people so sick and others not sick at all? Well, according to an interesting new study out of Yale School of Medicine, one key factor is how quickly the cells in their noses, called nasal cells, respond to the virus and contain it. It's called the interferon response, and it can vary for different people. Now, when that response gets inhibited, it can trigger a different reaction, which leads to excessive mucus production and inflammation. In other words, a cold that is a lot more miserable. Of course, there are other factors at play: your genetics, any underlying conditions, immunity from vaccinations or previous infections. If you are trying really hard not to get sick, high-quality masks, they can be very effective. Also, good old-fashioned hand washing. And remember not to touch your face. I'm Dr. Sanjay Gupta, helping you live a better life.
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5: You ever wonder why the same cold virus makes some people so sick and others not sick at all? Well, according to an interesting new study out of Yale School of Medicine, one key factor is how quickly the cells in their noses, called nasal cells, respond to the virus and contain it. It's called the interferon response, and it can vary for different people. Now, when that response gets inhibited, it can trigger a different reaction, which leads to excessive mucus production and inflammation. In other words, a cold that is a lot more miserable. Of course, there are other factors at play: your genetics, any underlying conditions, immunity from vaccinations or previous infections. If you are trying really hard not to get sick, high-quality masks, they can be very effective. Also, good old-fashioned hand washing. And remember not to touch your face. I'm Dr. Sanjay Gupta, helping you live a better life.

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12: Across the country right now, at this very moment, there are probably arguments taking place about who's doing more of the housework, the homework, the shuttling of kids from this activity to that. It's true. By and large, women do more of this than men. But doesn't have to be that way. And if you and your spouse can level that playing field, it's going to make both of you and your kids happier. Psychologist Yelena Kecmanovic says this might be how you get there. As hard as it might be at first, try to think of your partner like a teammate, not an adversary. Learn how to do some of the chores your partner does to get a better understanding of how much effort something takes. And finally, take the time to acknowledge what the other person is doing. And every now and then, even express your appreciation. That'll go a long way. I'm Dr. Sanjay Gupta, helping you live a better life.
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2: You think a ticket for not wearing your seatbelt is the worst that could happen until you get in a crash. 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
3: Good morning, Utah. Utah officers and firefighters are traveling to D.C. to honor those who have died in the line of duty as part of National Police Week. The Garland and Tremonton Police and Fire Departments are sending representatives to honor Sergeant Lee Sorensen and Officer Eric Estrada. Both were killed last year in the line of duty. This Friday is National Peace Officers Memorial Day. There's a new push to put the controversial Box Elder County Data Center proposal in front of voters. An advocacy group has filed paperwork to try to get the project on the November ballot, now leaving the county 20 days to review it. If the referendum moves forward, the county says the project could still happen, but without anything the county negotiated for. County commissioners say they secured the best outcome for the county. However, the co-founder of the group that submitted the application explains that they're worried about a lack of transparency and how fast leaders are pushing the project. The group says if the referendum fails, they will likely join others and continue the fight to stop the data center project. I'm Alyssa Royster with your ABC4 update.
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2: Today we'll expect sunshine, just a few clouds throughout the morning hours, quickly warming up to near record-breaking temperatures by this afternoon with highs into the low 90s and staying dry. And from ABC4, I'm meteorologist Noah Price with your forewarned forecast.

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0: B98.7, Taylor Swift this morning, 5:46 as we start this Tuesday. And on the way, Pitbull passes with the grocery game, high-low. That's if you know the price of green beans. And at 8:10, we're going to try to get you in to see Mandalorian and Grogu before it's in theaters, the latest installment of the Star Wars saga. Boba Fett was born in 32 BBY. That's long before Din Djarin, the Mandalorian you're going to see in this movie. And our question possible this morning at 8:10 for those passes to see Mandalorian is, Boba Fett was one of the best bounty hunters of his time in the galaxy, and he captured this person for the Hutts in The Empire Strikes Back. Who did he capture? Well, if you don't know, the answer is coming up here at 6:05. And on the way, of course, Disney a Day at 7 o'clock. Plus, up ahead in about 10 minutes, when do you stop saying good morning to people? That's our morning B-poll. I was dealing with somebody from California yesterday on the phone. It was 12:30 our time, and he said, good morning. And he was, hey, I hope you're having a good morning. I thought, wait a minute, dude, it's afternoon. When do you stop saying good morning? Is there a rule on that? We'll be talking about that up ahead. And as you're waking up on this Tuesday, everybody's talking about the heat. I mean, come on, 92 degrees yesterday, and our Facebook friend question yesterday was, did you turn on the AC? Did you break down and turn it on? We roughed it out last night. I'll tell you, it was a restless sleep. It was pretty hot at the Bell household in Sandy with the windows open. But Crystal said, yeah, we had to break down and turn ours on. Sadie, Kim, Kenzie said, are you kidding me? AC on for sure. Full blast. The majority in our B poll said, yeah, I've turned on the AC. How about you? Did you turn it on?
1: Oh, we had to turn ours on last night. Our bedroom is a converted attic. Oh, it had to be 90 degrees in there when the sun went down.
0: Ooh, that's rough to sleep in.
1: I told my husband, I'm not going to do this. So
0: turn that AC down to 65, huh?
1: Just when I finally cooled down, the alarm went off this morning, and now I got to go run.
0: Oh, well, at least it's cool out there. It's 59 degrees right now. Perfect morning for a run. That was smart to get up.
1: Exactly.
0: All right, well, you have a good run, and when the sun comes up, it's going to warm up fast. We're going to hit 92 again today. I think it's another air conditioning day. But then again, you know, heat is all relative to what you're used to, right? Those people who are having this heat wave in the south right now and back east, ooh, it's a different kind of heat.
2: Sometimes I'll go out to, like, Phoenix, you know, and it'll be a lot hotter than what I'm used to, and I'll complain about it a little bit, and they always say the same thing to me. You know what they say? They go, yeah, but it's a dry heat. That's what they say. It's a dry heat. They say it like their heat is better than my heat. I get defensive about it. I'm like, oh, it's a dry heat, huh? Well, I like a wet heat. I like a heat with a lot of flying insects and mosquitoes and gnats. I like to stand out in the hot parking lot of a Shoney's doing like that. I like to go out in the backyard for 2 minutes and come back in and go, I just got tore up out there.

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0: 98.7. It's your home for Disney a day and your first shot to go to Disneyland coming up at 7 o'clock, about an hour from now. There's Lionel Richie, who not only was a judge on American Idol last night, but hopped up on stage and sang. And there were a lot of special guest stars on the finale of Idol. We'll tell you who won coming up in our B3 at 6:20 this morning. So yesterday I was dealing with somebody from California, and it was clearly they had woken up late, and they were saying good morning to me at 12:30 in the afternoon our time. And I'm, okay, time zones, that is a thing. But it got me thinking, I don't think we've ever talked about this on the radio. At what point in the morning do you stop saying good morning?
1: 12:01.
0: Okay, so there's a cutoff at 12:01, noon.
1: Yeah.
0: And then I don't want to hear it.
1: Yeah.
0: Okay. I'm just having fun with it. Hey, what's your opinion on that? When do you stop saying good morning in the morning, or the afternoon for that matter?
2: Stop saying good morning around 11 a.m.
0: Okay. And how about, on the other side of that, when do you stop saying good afternoon?
2: When do you stop saying good afternoon? I would say probably around 4 o'clock.
0: Okay. And then it's good evening. All right. That's it. I think everybody's different. One more call, B98.7. At what point do you stop saying good morning? A lot of people say it till noon.
1: In my job, yeah, we say good morning until noon.
0: Okay. Because you're dealing with people in California, huh, who are waking up still at noon, and it's 11 there, huh?
1: Yeah, my boss often says good morning and good afternoon because half of our team is in Charlotte.
0: Oh, I see. So they're
1: we
0: already
1: have a
0: saying
1: team meeting.
0: Yeah.
1: You know, in between.
0: Yeah. I know. They're like, it's 10 a.m. and they're going, hey, thanks for joining us this afternoon. And you're like, what?
1: Yeah.
0: Oh, time zones.
3: 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I looked at a globe and saw all the lines met at the top. And I thought, what time is it up there? 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
6: Traffic is looking pretty good this early morning, but there's still lane closures on the connection ramps between I-80 and I-215 West in Salt Lake. There's a crash on northbound Highway 36 in Erta, and I'm seeing light slowdowns on northbound Mountain View Corridor Highway in West Valley and on northbound Bangor Highway in West Valley.
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12: A Better Life with Dr. Sanjay Gupta.
10: The risk of stroke goes up for all of us as we age, but for women, the risk really amplifies after menopause. In fact, 1 in 5 women in the United States between the ages of 55 and 75 will have a stroke. But according to a new study carried out by researchers in California, adhering to the Mediterranean diet can significantly lower that risk. One expert said, "We continue to see study after study showing that a predominantly plant-based diet improves all sorts of different outcomes. Now, with this diet in particular, you've seen it lower the risk of certain types of cancer, diabetes, depression, dementia, even gum disease." Now, as a reminder, the Mediterranean diet prioritizes eating vegetables, fruits, beans, olive oil, nuts and fish, and limiting meat and dairy. I'm Dr. Sanjay Gupta, helping you live a better life.
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12: Gravy.
0: You got it. That's right. I always thought gravy came in a bottle.
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0: She gets the Frank Bell. I could drink that too. You got a favorite gravy, or does your daughter?
12: I like hollandaise.
0: Ooh, some Eggs Benedict sounds good right now.
12: There you go.
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17: Today we'll expect sunshine, just a few clouds throughout the morning hours, quickly warming up to near record-breaking temperatures by this afternoon, with highs into the low 90s and staying dry. And from ABC4, I'm meteorologist Noah Price with your forewarned forecast.
0: Thank you, sir. A few clouds and just about sunrise, 61 degrees in Salt Lake City at 6:06. Last night, a star-studded cast on the finale of American Idol, and there could only be one winner.
18: The winner of American Idol.
0: And we'll tell you who it is coming up in our B3. And coming up at 8:10, a couple hours from now, when you get to the office, we're going to have Question Impossible to see Mandalorian and Grogu before it's in theaters. This could be the biggest movie of the summer. And if you want to see it, the question is Boba Fett. He was a bounty hunter in 32 BBY. You probably remember that, long before Din Djarin. And he was one of the best bounty hunters of his time. He captured this person for the Hutts in The Empire Strikes Back. Who was that person? Well, it's worth tickets to see Mandalorian Grogu. That person was
19: Han Solo.
0: Yes, Han Solo is the answer for Question Impossible, and to win those tickets to see the latest installment of the Star Wars franchise. You might remember Han's, yeah. Got caught and brought to Jabba.
20: Piscachata, we now come back for Podo.
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0: 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Three things you need to know before you leave the house.
1: Well, while the Jazz are focused on the second pick in the NBA draft, the NBA playoffs continued, and a former Jazz man, Donovan Mitchell, went in the history books last night for the Cleveland Cavaliers.
2: And the Cleveland Cavaliers have tied this Eastern Conference semifinal on the back of Donovan Mitchell's 39 second half points.
1: As Donovan Mitchell dumped in 39 points in the second half alone as the Cavaliers beat Detroit to even up that series. Meanwhile, OKC, the defending champs, swept the Lakers.
3: The Thunder are headed to the Western Conference Finals.
1: And all people want to know is LeBron James going to finally retire? He's 41 years old, turning 42 this year.
4: I mean, with my future, I don't know, obviously. I mean, this is, you know, and I don't know. I mean, I don't know what the future holds for me, obviously, as it stands right now.
1: I think he's just in shock that they got swept by the Oklahoma City Thunder, who, by the way, have not lost a playoff game yet this year. They're 8-0. Looks like they may be back in the championship. And also trending, if you have a kid graduating, a lot of graduations in the upcoming month are taking place along the Wasatch Front. Obviously, some of them entering the job market. Well, where are the best cities in the U.S. for a graduate to find a job? Well, they looked at that. It wallowed up over 200 cities. Salt Lake came in ninth. Number one was Atlanta, Orlando, followed by Austin. Hardest place for a graduate to start a career? At number 200, New York City. Yeah, that's not where you want to move if you want to start a career. Yeah, just look for a job in Salt Lake. You should be okay. Yeah, ninth best city for graduates to start a career. And finally, last night, it was the finale of American Idol. It was down to three contestants, but first, a whole bunch of guest stars, including In Vogue. Judge Carrie Underwood joined Motley Crue. And there were also performances from Nelly, Tori Kelly, as well Clay Aiken. And this performance with Kayla Richardson, one of the contestants, with Jason Mraz. And then the other two finalists gave it their best, including Jordan. Sang Alicia Keys in front of guest judge Alicia Keys.

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1: Oh my gosh, that's so exciting. 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
1: Woohoo! 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
7: Traffic is looking pretty good this early morning, but there's still lane closures on the connection ramps between I-80 and I-215 West in Salt Lake. There's a crash on northbound Highway 36 in Erta, and I'm seeing light slowdowns on northbound Mountain View Corridor Highway in West Valley and on northbound Bangor Highway in West Valley.
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15: A better life with Dr. Sanjay Gupta.
16: For years, scientists have been studying the association between depression and dementia. As you might expect, the relationship is complicated. But there's this new study out of the UK which found it's not just broad strokes. There are six symptoms of depression that are especially correlated with dementia risk years later. Number one, losing confidence in yourself. Two, not being able to face up to your problems. Three, not feeling warmth or affection from other people. Four, feeling nervous and anxious all the time. Five, not being satisfied with the way tasks are carried out. And finally, six, difficulty concentrating. What we could be seeing here is the impact of people becoming less social, or that certain changes in the brain lead to both depression and dementia. But dementia takes longer to manifest. If you notice these symptoms, talk to your doctor about it. I'm Dr. Sanjay Gupta, helping you live a better life.
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17: 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And HR professionals admit that when they see a long resume,

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0: Well, your shot to go to Disneyland about a half hour away coming up at 7 o'clock this morning. Right now, 6:28. And on the way in 10 minutes, what if you could spam the spammers who call your cell phone all the time? I'm on the national do not call list. I get spammed probably 4 or 5 times a day. Well, I'll bet in 10 minutes this TikToker is doing something we all want to do to the spammers. And we'll share it with you in 10 minutes.
1: I play this game with my friends where whenever one of us gets a spam call, you don't hang up on them. You see, how fast can you make them hang up on you?
2: Well, tie him up. Don't let him get away. Hello?

0: B98.7, that's Train, and they're not just giving us one show, but two this summer at Utah First Credit Union Amphitheater. It's August 18th and 19th, and those Train tickets are already on sale. Frank Bell, we're going to try to send you to Disneyland coming up in about 22 minutes at 7 o'clock. In the meantime, keep your cell phone on because I'm going to call our daily Disney winner here shortly. And no, it's not spam. It's me calling you to tell you you're going to Disneyland. And speaking of which, how many spam calls a day do you get? Oh, it's so annoying. I probably get 4 to 5, even though I'm on the national do not call list, which is a joke, let's face it. So what do you do when you get a spam call? Do you actually wait for the operator and tell them not to call you again? Which, yeah, that doesn't work. They'll just put you on a rotodial and dial you from a different number. Well, for all of us who get spammed, this is a fun video to watch. It's on TikTok, one of the top viral videos this morning. This guy figured out how to use technology to spam the spammers back with Rick Ashley.
1: So I get all these spam calls from this on this phone number all the time, right?
0: He's talking to his little daughter in this video.
1: Yeah, a bunch of them, right? Uh-huh. So what I've done is I've created a script in JitBit. What this is going to do is it's going to call them back, right? It's going to wait for them to answer.
2: Thank you for calling Express Forward.
1: It's going to interact with the prompts automatically. And when they answer, it's going to play Rick Astley, Never Gonna Give You Up.
2: Hello.
0: Isn't that great?
3: So now, and then he hung up. But see, what you don't know...
1: See, what you don't know about this script, though, I have it on repeat, so it's going to keep calling them back over and over. It's going to keep doing this forever until they're forced to block my phone number, thusly eliminating them from ever spam calling me because they have my number blocked. It's still going.
0: Brilliant! Who doesn't want one of these? Come on, to get the spammers back. Love it.
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7: Traffic is picking up a little. There's still those lane closures on the connection ramps between I-80 and I-215 West in Salt Lake. Plus, I'm seeing a few medium slowdowns on northbound Mountain View Corridor Highway in West Valley, on northbound SR-36 in Lake Point, and on eastbound Quarry B Ride in Saratoga Springs.
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0: What Mexican sauce sometimes contains chocolate but isn't sweet? And first of all, do you have a favorite Mexican place?
22: I mean, I like Red Iguana and Blue Iguana.
0: Oh, okay. Well, they're known for this sauce. What is it?
22: Mole.
0: You got it. Mole, mole, mole, mole, mole. And you are going to be going to Kesha. Congratulations.
22: All right.
0: Well, sunrise, 647, 64 degrees right now. Based on our Facebook question yesterday, the majority of you turned on the air conditioning last night to get a good night's sleep. I wish we had at the Bell household in Sandy. Ooh, restless night. It was a warm one. And another warm one again today, 92, the expected high. Summer is near, and the kiddos are getting restless. They can't wait a few more weeks of school, and then it's summertime. What are they going
23: to
0: do?
23: I'm going to go to Bear Lake for a family reunion.
0: Wow, okay. How about you?
24: I'm going to go swimming. I'm going to start playing tennis.
25: We're going to go out in our backyard and throw water balloons at each other.
0: Can you do that all summer?
25: Yeah.
24: And I'm going
1: And I'm going to go to Disneyland.
0: Oh, he's going to Disneyland. You want to go? All right, good. 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

0: That is Teddy Swims this morning, B98.7. He's one of the first shows that'll happen this fall at the Delta Center after they finish construction. As you've noticed, it's under construction, so no concerts at the Delta Center or any events over the summer while they're remodeling. Frank Bell, and congratulations to Sadie and Draper, our latest Disney A Day winner. I left a couple messages she didn't pick up this morning. I have a feeling she's still sleeping. Yeah, some people do that. Well, it is 7 o'clock, and you're up bright and early. And the early bird, well, not only gets the worm, but you get the keyword for the 7 o'clock Disney code.
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4: Traffic is looking a bit busy with lane closures on the connection ramps between I-80 and I-215 West in Salt Lake. Plus, I'm seeing a few medium slowdowns on northbound Mountain View Corridor Highway in West Valley, on northbound Bangor Highway in West Valley, and on eastbound Quarry B Ride in Saratoga Springs.
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8: When we're playful, we're more open, more curious, and more willing to experiment, and that is where solutions tend to come from. And there's research behind this. Stuart Brown, a clinical researcher and founder of the National Institute for Play, says play is essential for social bonds. Research shows from the time we're babies, our brains are wired to synchronize with those we play with.
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9: A better life with Dr. Sanjay Gupta.
10: The risk of stroke goes up for all of us as we age. But for women, the risk really amplifies after menopause. In fact, 1 in 5 women in the United States between the ages of 55 and 75 will have a stroke. But according to a new study carried out by researchers in California, adhering to the Mediterranean diet can significantly lower that risk. One expert said, "We continue to see study after study showing that a predominantly plant-based diet improves all sorts of different outcomes. Now, with this diet in particular, you've seen it lower the risk of certain types of cancer, diabetes, depression, dementia, even gum disease. Now, as a reminder, the Mediterranean diet prioritizes eating vegetables, fruits, beans, olive oil, nuts and fish, and limiting meat and dairy. I'm Dr. Sanjay Gupta, helping you live a better life.
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0: Hey, it's Frank Bell, and you could be our next workplace of the week. Every Tuesday morning at 8:30, we draw our workplace of the week. 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
0: Now, a lot of people are going to be using the AC in their car on the drive home this afternoon. We'll hit 92 again. Right now it's 65 in Salt Lake City. And I have Katie online. I called you Sadie.
25: This is Katie.
0: Katie. All right, Katie. I thought it said say okay, Katie. Well, great. Thank you for calling me back. I have been desperately calling, as you could tell. I know it's early.
25: Oh, no, that's okay. I was actually just getting done with the gym, and I got your message.
0: Oh, okay.
25: So
0: what were you doing? You're doing treadmill, cardio this morning? What?
25: Doing a Pilates class.
0: Oh, okay, Pilates. Well, at least building up strength so you can walk around Disneyland. You are a winner, Katie. Yeah!
25: Oh my gosh, that's amazing!
0: Yeah, you are a daily Disney 4-pack winner. Good for 2 days, and you're in for 3 days, 2 nights at a Disneyland resort.
25: Oh my gosh, that is amazing!
0: That's the way to get back from Pilates on a Tuesday, right?
25: Heck yeah!
0: Well, Katie, hang on. I'm going to fill you in on all the details.
25: Awesome, thank you.
0: And again, this hour's daily Disney code, if you would like to go to Disneyland, is celebrate. Celebrate to 801-760-9870 so you can celebrate just like Katie in Southern California at Disneyland.

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0: B98.7 Down Under. You know, in Sydney, Australia today, the high is going to be 67 degrees. Here in Salt Lake, 92. Man, going to be hot. And the kiddos are out for summer here shortly. Oh, it's going to be a busy summer. Did they got plans?
1: What is the, I'm going to work my way around. What is the best thing about summer?
2: That you can swim.
3: I think the best thing about summer is when my cousins come over because I live all the way in Tennessee.
4: My birthday. I get to swim and I like swimming.
1: Do you like splashing people?
3: Yeah.
1: You really? Like, who do you like to splash? Your parents when they're not looking?
3: Yeah.
0: So how does that work?
3: I get my parents wet. Uh-huh. Like if they're sitting somewhere, like out of the pool, I just do a big splash and it gets on them.
1: Oh, you sneak up next to them and you make sure the splash goes all the way to their sun chair?
3: Yes.
0: Dudes, you got the radio guy wet. Oh, got a towel.

0: Gotta have faith that you're going to Disneyland. That Disney code, if you haven't texted it in, again, is celebrate. Celebrate to 801-760-9870. That's our Beeline, our text line that doubles as our contest line. As right now, we have Pitbull tickets. June 3rd, he's going to be here in about 3 weeks at Utah First Credit Union Amphitheater. And you got a shot at tickets right now with High Low to Grocery Game.
1: High Low, High Low. It's time to play
0: high-low. And the ticket that's going to get you to Pitbull this morning is actually a bag. This bag of Green Giant Simply Steamed Antioxidant Blend Vegetables. 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

0: Well, the big wedding day is not far away. July 3rd in New York City. Taylor Swift finally tying the knot to Travis Kelce. 7:30 at B98.7. Frank Bell, we're playing the grocery game high-low for Pitbull tickets. And good morning. What are you doing on this beautiful Tuesday?
1: Getting up to take my mom to work.
0: Okay, because nobody wakes up at this hour unless there's something to do. You're on a mission.
1: Yeah, I do online school, so I get to sleep in.
0: Oh, cool. So you drop your mom off and you go back to bed? Is that how that works?
1: Pretty much, yeah.
0: All right, cool. Hey, what's your name?
1: I'm Caden.
0: Caden. All right, Caden. Well, have you ever had Green Giant sautéed veggies? There's broccoli, there's peppers, there's carrots, and squash in it.
1: I don't think I have.
0: Does that even sound appealing to you?
1: Not really. I'm more of a food guy.
0: You're more of a pizza nuggets kind of guy?
1: Yeah.
0: Vegetables, pooey?
1: Yeah.
0: All right, can't blame you. Caden, well, you're going to have to take a wild guess then. This bag of antioxidant Green Giant veggies, all you do is throw it in the microwave or steam it. I'm throwing out a fake price of $2.39 from Smith's, but if you ring it up at Smith's, you'll see the actual retail price. Is it higher or lower? Which way are you going, Caden?
1: I'm going to go lower.
0: You're right! Yeah, Caden, you got a good guess.
1: Oh, yeah.
0: Yeah, $169 is the actual retail price. You know any Pitbull songs?
1: Fireball.
0: Yeah, no. Fireball. That's right. Here we go. Hey, you're going to be singing along. Yeah, you're going to be singing along to Pitbull. You've got tickets. Congratulations.
1: Oh, yeah.
0: Now go drop your mom off and go to sleep, okay?
1: I'm planning on it.
0: He's planning on it.

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0: B98.7, the Billie Eilish concert film is in theaters. And if you didn't hear, it was put together by James Cameron, the guy who did Avatar. So that probably means it's 5 hours long if you go to it. Just be prepared. This is a movie I'm going to be seeing, Mandalorian and Grogu. Yes, the Star Wars series continues, and it's out a week from Friday. And if you want to see it before anyone else in Utah, private screenings next Monday night at the Jordan Commons at 7 o'clock. 1/2 hour from now at 8:10, you have a shot at 4 tickets to see Mandalorian and Grogu. And your clue to answer that question, by the way, is Wookiee. Yeah, you're welcome. I didn't know you could say that, Chewie. And right now, we're wrapping up our morning beep poll. At what point in time is it too late to say good morning? I was talking to somebody in California during the lunch hour yesterday, and they wished me good morning, and I'm thinking, no, it's not. Well, it's a time zone thing. You know, and some people do say it well until, you know, the afternoon. Like, they're not keeping track of time. At what point in the morning should you not say good morning anymore? Or when should you drop it?
1: 12:01.
0: Okay, so there's a cutoff at 12:01, noon.
1: Yeah.
0: And then I don't want to hear it.
1: Yeah.
0: Okay. I'm just having fun with it. Hey, what's your opinion on that? When do you stop saying good morning in the morning, or the afternoon for that matter?
2: Stop saying good morning around 11 a.m.
0: Okay. And how about, on the other side of that, when do you stop saying good afternoon?
2: When do you stop saying good afternoon? I would say probably around 4 o'clock.
0: Wow. Maybe too early. I don't know. Opinions vary. Good morning. When do you stop saying good morning?
3: Probably 10.
0: All right. Another vote for 10 o'clock. All right. How about you? Good morning, B98.7. When do you stop saying good morning? A lot of people say till noon.
1: In my job, yeah, we say good morning until noon.
0: Okay. Because you're dealing with people in California, huh, who are waking up still at noon, and it's 11 there, huh?
1: Funny. Yeah, my boss often says good morning and good afternoon because half of our team is in Charlotte.
0: Oh, I see. So they're
1: we
0: already
1: have a
0: saying
1: team meeting. Yeah. You know, in between. Yeah,
0: I know. They're
1: good
0: like,
1: and good afternoon.
0: It's 10 a.m. and they're going, hey, thanks for joining us this afternoon. And you're like, what?
1: Yeah.
0: Oh, time zones.
4: When I was a kid, it was weird learning about time zones, learning that there were 24 around the world. I looked at a globe and saw all the lines met at the top, and I thought, what time is it up there? Could you put your hand on the pole and walk around? 1 o'clock, 2 o'clock, 3 o'clock, 4 o'clock, 5 o'clock, 6 o'clock.

0: That's Rachel Platten, B98.7 at 7:53. In 17 minutes from now, you got a shot at going to see Mandalorian and Grogu with our Question Impossible. You'll see it before anyone else in Utah. And if you haven't texted in this hour's Disney code, it is CELEBRATE. If you want to celebrate at the happiest place on earth, text CELEBRATE to 801-760-9870. And to that beeline right now to wrap up our beat poll, we're talking about when do you stop saying good morning in the morning? Good morning. When is it too late to say that in the morning?
1: So I was just going to say, in my office, we stay until about 11 usually.
0: So after 11, you're no longer saying good morning.
1: Yeah, I say that to my customers, but my coworkers know not to say that to me. I go, yes, it is morning. That is a fact.
0: Unless you're dealing with somebody in a different time zone.
1: The only one is Arizona, and I always have to remember if we sprang forward or fell back.
0: Yeah, they're stuck on one time, huh? They're just stuck. They don't do daylight saving. Hey, you want to hear a mind-blowing fact? How many time zones do you think China has? How many? I mean, it's a huge country.
1: Probably too many. I don't know. A dozen. I don't know.
0: One time zone. Beijing time. They stay the entire country on one time zone.
1: Crazy.
0: Yeah, I know, and it's 9:55 p.m. right now in China. I'm glad I don't work with people in Asia or Europe on the phone, because they'd be saying good morning, good night, and good evening at any time of the day. I have no idea what time it is outside the U.S.
2: We went to Europe last year. We were flying from Nashville to London, and we go. It was 4:42 p.m. Nashville time. So as a family, I said, let's guess what time it is in London. So I said 12:42 a.m. Our daughter said 1:42 a.m. My wife, her guess was 11. And that's it. Yeah, she didn't say the 42. And I was like, just say the 42. And she goes, you know what I mean. I go, I know, but just... Sure, daughter, you know what a normal person would say. That started a pretty big fight.
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0: That's a Goo Goo Dolls Iris this morning, 802 at B98.7. Your shot to see Mandalorian and Grogu before anyone else with four tickets coming up in 8 minutes, as we're going to have a Mandalorian-themed question for you on Question Impossible this morning. Maybe your kids can help out. Yeah, this is the way.
1: This is the way.
2: This is the way.
0: That's what I said. We have that coming up. Hey, so how many spam calls a day do you think you get on your phone? I'll tell you, I'm on the national do not call list, and I probably get 4 to 5 a day. It is so annoying. And the top viral video is this guy on TikTok spamming back the spammers. Listen.
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0: He's talking to his little daughter in this video.
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3: And when they answer, it's going to play Rick Astley, Never Gonna Give You Up.
4: Hello.
0: Oh, how fun.
5: So now, and then he hung up. But see, what you don't know...
3: See, what you don't know about this script, though, I have it on repeat, so it's going to keep calling them back over and over. It's going to keep doing this forever until they're forced to block my phone number.
0: Isn't that brilliant?
3: Thusly eliminating them from ever spam calling me because they have my number blocked.
0: Who doesn't want one of these? Come on, to get the spammers back. Love it.

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1: Well, it could be the biggest grossing movie of the year. The Star Wars series continues a week from Friday with Mandalorian and Grogu. And it'll be in theaters worldwide. If you'd like to see it before anyone else in Utah, private screening at 7 o'clock at the Megaplex at Jordan Commons next Monday night. And here is your Question Impossible this morning. You remember Boba Fett? He was one of the greatest bounty hunters and one of the first Mandalorians.
2: He's no good to me dead. What if he doesn't survive? He's worth a lot to me.
1: Yes, he was known throughout the galaxy as one of the best bounty hunters for the Empire or whoever paid the highest. Boba Fett was born in 32 BBY. That was long before Din Djarin, who we're going to see in this Mandalorian and Grogu movie. Well, Boba Fett captured this person in The Empire Strikes Back for the Hutts. Any idea who it was? Chewie said to give you a clue. And that clue is Chewie. Chewbacca. Any idea who it was that Boba Fett captured in Empire Strikes Back? 801-760-9870. Just a-

0: Hats and plain white tees this morning on your home for Disney a day. Another code coming up at 9 o'clock so you can win that Disney escape, B98.7. And we're going to draw our workplace of the week on the other side of the break. I'm going to buzz to your office with Little Caesars for the entire gang. If you want to sign up, well, you got a few more minutes left at B98.7.com/work. And next Monday night is our Utah debut of the new Mandalorian and Grogu movie. Yeah, that's before it's in theaters next Friday. And if you want to go, you probably remember Boba Fett in The Empire Strikes Back, one of the greatest Mandalorian bounty hunters of his time. He captured one of the Star Wars characters in that film. Which one was it? And the Force, ooh, I feel it is strong with you. You're caller 10.
1: Woo-woo.
0: Yeah, what's your name?
1: Caleb.
0: Caleb, all right, I like that. Woo-woo. Give me another one, Caleb.
1: Woo-hoo.
0: All right. I assume you've seen The Empire Strikes Back.
1: Oh, yeah. It's the best of the nine.
0: I agree with you. I'm glad you said that. Well, we all know Boba Fett. And he was born in 32 BBY. That's long before Din Djarin. He was one of the best bounty hunters in the galaxy. He was hired by the Hutts, namely Jabba, to capture this Star Wars character. Who did he capture?
1: That's got to be Han Solo.
0: You are correct. And what did he do with Hans?
1: He froze him in carbonite.
0: Wow! You know your Star Wars trivia. Well-deserving of seeing the new Mandalorian and Grogu movie before anyone else. Congratulations! Yes, Han Solo was tracked down by the Mandalorian Boba Fett for the Hutts.
2: No good to me dead.
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12: Traffic is busy with lane closures on the connection ramps between I-80 and I-215 West in Salt Lake. There's crashes on northbound I-15 in Lehigh, on southbound I-15 in Clearfield, and on westbound 5600 South in Roy. Plus, I'm seeing heavy slowdowns on southbound I-15 in Riverdale and on northbound I-15 in Midvale.
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13: Across the country right now, at this very moment, there are probably arguments taking place about who's doing more of the housework, the homework, the shuttling of kids from this activity to that. It's true. By and large, women do more of this than men. But doesn't have to be that way. And if you and your spouse can level that playing field, it's going to make both of you and your kids happier. Psychologist Yelena Kecmanovic says, this might be how you get there. As hard as it might be at first, try to think of your partner like a teammate, not an adversary. Learn how to do some of the chores your partner does to get a better understanding of how much effort something takes. And finally, take the time to acknowledge what the other person is doing. And every now and then, even express your appreciation. That'll go a long way. I'm Dr. Sanjay Gupta, helping you live a better life.
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2: Well, it's 8:32, already 66 degrees downtown Salt Lake City. It's funny, in our Facebook question yesterday, we were asking you, have you turned on the AC yet? The majority of you, probably 90%, said yes. Yeah, it's tough to sleep with this kind of heat if you don't turn on the AC. We're going to hit 92 again today. A major cool down coming tomorrow afternoon as a cold front will be blowing in. Highs only in the 60s Thursday, so we got that to look forward to, but going to be hot again today. And speaking of hot, we serve it hot every Tuesday. Little Caesars.
3: Pizza, pizza.
2: Yes, it is time to draw our workplace of the week. We do this every Tuesday, and I buzz to your office on the lunch hour, and don't come empty-handed. I bring Little Caesars for your entire gang to enjoy. And see, I've got my Little Caesars cape on here, right here. All right, where am I going today? Roader Rooter in Salt Lake City. Stephanie and the staff, they listen to B98.7 during their workday. And Stephanie, I'm coming to see you on the lunch hour. And Roader Rooter in Salt Lake, I have pizza for the entire gang. And one more order of business, because you're probably listening for the answer to Question Impossible for tomorrow, because you want to see Mandalorian and Grogu, just like Caleb just won his tickets. All right, tomorrow's answer for Question Impossible, if you would like to see this new Star Wars film before anybody else, is Bowling Alley.
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0: It's Tracy Chapman. Just give me one reason. Well, a reason to stick around 15 minutes. Your Disney escape's on the way. It's Disney a day here on B98.7, 845 right now. Already 69 degrees in Salt Lake. Whew, it was hot last night at the Bell household in Sandy. We resisted turning on the AC, but I might have to do it today. We're going to hit 92, 93 degrees. Ooh, another cooker, and summer's not far away. I mean, a lot of the kids out of school here in the next, 9, 10 days. Out for summer.
1: What is the, I'm going to work my way around. What is the best thing about summer?
2: That you can swim.
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5: I get to swim and I like swimming.
1: Do you like splashing people?
6: Yeah.
1: You really?
6: Like,
1: who do you like to splash? Your parents when they're not looking?
6: Yeah.
0: So how do you do that?
6: I get my parents wet. Uh-huh. Like if they're sitting somewhere like out of the pool, I just do a big splash and it gets on them.
1: Oh, you sneak up next to them and you make sure the splash goes all the way to their sun chair?
6: Yes.
0: You guys got the radio guy wet. Hey, got a towel?

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98.7, hanging by a moment. In mere moments, your Disney keyword to go to Disneyland. It's 8:57. And Katie in South Jordan just won her trip. She was our latest Disney a Day winner. I have a feeling today's your lucky day. Ooh, you can taste that Dole Whip from here, huh? Your keyword to Disneyland in 3 minutes.

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6: What are the chances you are listening to this while drinking a nice hot cup of coffee? 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For years, we've been reporting on the health benefits of coffee, and that's not going to stop today. A new study, this one out of Harvard School of Public Health, found that coffee and tea could help lower your risk of developing dementia. People who enjoyed 1 to 3 caffeinated cups a day saw the biggest impact. In addition to the caffeine, coffee contains hundreds of bioactive compounds that can influence inflammation, glucose metabolism, vascular function, and oxidative stress. It's also possible coffee drinkers might be doing other things that keep them healthy. Eating a more balanced diet, getting plenty of exercise, sleep, not smoking, or drinking too much alcohol. And finally, staying socially active. I'm Dr. Sanjay Gupta, helping you live a better life.
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7: All right, Don, so how old was Yoda when he died?
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19: Sometimes you don't want the most direct route. Sometimes you want to take the scenic route. It's why the Wall Street Journal says paper maps are surging in popularity. They've had a sales increase of 144% in the last couple of years. And the American Automobile Association, AAA, they say they produced 123% more maps last year than the year before.
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It's Bruno Mars on B98.7. Have you turned the AC on yet? Most people have, according to our B poll. Yeah, and if not, you may think about it today. 93, the expected high. And right now, for South Weber, some Bryan Adams by request. 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

B98.7, 932, season 24 of American Idol officially in the books. And Hannah Harper was the winner. I saw that coming. I thought for sure she was going to win, and she did. Great performances last night from Jason Mraz. We saw in Vogue, Carrie Underwood sang with Motley Crue. A lot of those highlights are online this morning. Hannah Harper, winner of Idol.

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1: A better life with Dr. Sanjay Gupta.
11: For years, scientists have been studying the association between depression and dementia. As you might expect, the relationship is complicated. But there's this new study out of the UK which found it's not just broad strokes. There are six symptoms of depression that are especially correlated with dementia risk years later. Number one, losing confidence in yourself. Two, not being able to face up to your problems. Three, not feeling warmth or affection from other people. Four, feeling nervous and anxious all the time. Five, not being satisfied with the way tasks are carried out. And finally, six, difficulty concentrating. What we could be seeing here is the impact of people becoming less social, or that certain changes in the brain lead to both depression and dementia. But dementia takes longer to manifest. If you notice these symptoms, talk to your doctor about it. I'm Dr. Sanjay Gupta, helping you live a better life.
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Why, here, their show at the Spear is larger than life. They'll be back there in July. There's the Backstreet Boys on B98.7. Or maybe you stopped down on the way to Disneyland to see the Backstreet Boys. Have you texted in this hour's code? It is Sally. 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
1: They say the holy water's watered down, and this town's lost its faith. 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

0: 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Michael Jackson was friends with Mr. Richard Simmons. Remember Sweating to the Oldies? I had one grandmother that loved Richard Simmons. Tonight, an ABC special with Diane Sawyer. She's gotten into the mansion, talking with his brother and his wife. It's The Mystery of Richard Simmons. It airs on ABC tonight and streams tomorrow on Hulu and Disney Plus. So I'm going to be watching that one. I am. I can't help myself. I know it's a guilty pleasure there. I love those things when Diane Sawyer gets involved. She always gets to the bottom, and we're going to find out why he holed himself up in that mansion for some 10 years. What was going on there? 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
9: What Mexican sauce sometimes contains chocolate but isn't sweet? And first of all, do you have a favorite Mexican place?
11: I mean, I like Red Iguana and Blue Iguana.
9: Oh, okay. Well, they're known for this sauce. What is it?
11: It's mole.
9: You got it. Mole, mole, mole. Mole, mole. And you are going to be going to Kesha. Congratulations.
11: All right.
1: A better life with Dr. Sanjay Gupta.
12: The risk of stroke goes up for all of us as we age. But for women, the risk really amplifies after menopause. In fact, 1 in 5 women in the United States between the ages of 55 and 75 will have a stroke. But according to a new study carried out by researchers in California, adhering to the Mediterranean diet can significantly lower that risk. One expert said, "We continue to see study after study showing that a predominantly plant-based diet improves all sorts of different outcomes. Now, with this diet in particular, you've seen it lower the risk of certain types of cancer, diabetes, depression, dementia, even gum disease." Now, as a reminder, the Mediterranean diet prioritizes eating vegetables, fruits, beans, olive oil, nuts and fish, and limiting meat and dairy. I'm Dr. Sanjay Gupta, helping you live a better life.
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Beautiful getting to send so many Salt Lake City families to go see Mickey Mouse and Minnie at their home in Disneyland, Anaheim, California. We're making Disney dreams come true left and right. As a matter of fact, we had a winner today, Katie from South Jordan, Lisa Eagle Mountain yesterday. You could end up being today's winner. We're going to play at 11 a.m., B98.7.

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1: All right, Lynette, around the Earth, 44,000 times a day, this happens. What is it?
10: Thunderstorms.
1: Yes! Thunderstorms! Woohoo! That is the answer. And there's nothing like a good old thunderstorm, huh?
10: Yeah. I like watching storms.
1: I do too. And we haven't seen many this year, have we?
10: No, we need some.
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I admit the sunshine is nice, but 90s, I could do without. You're probably agreeing, too. We're on a track for another record-breaking day today here in Salt Lake City. Highs in the mid-90s. All right, Disneyland, here you come. It's a little cooler in Anaheim, California. 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
1: 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That's coming up at 1 o'clock this afternoon. I'm Rachel. I'll be here.

0: 8.7, you know, Disneyland thinks of everything. I remember the very first time I went to Disney, and I was just so amazed. And even when you go into a restaurant, the little pats of butter are in the shape of Mickey's head. I mean, oh my gosh, everything is just perfection. And who doesn't need a little bit of just, you know, escaping and Wonderland and, you know, putting your head wherever you'd like it to be, pretending you're a princess, or maybe, you know, you're in Star Wars and you're fighting the evil forces, and, you know, maybe you just want to go to the Haunted Mansion. Oh my gosh, there's so many possibilities. We're so happy about this. We've made so many families' Disney dreams come true. Lisa from Eagle Mountain, Katie from South Jordan was just today. All right, text this hour's Disney getaway code, which is up, UP. Up, and text that to 801-760-9870. That is up, UP. 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
11: Across the country right now, at this very moment, there are probably arguments taking place about who's doing more of the housework, the homework, the shuttling of kids from this activity to that. It's true. By and large, women do more of this than men. But doesn't have to be that way. And if you and your spouse can level that playing field, it's going to make both of you and your kids happier. Psychologist Yelena Kecmanovic says this might be how you get there. As hard as it might be at first, try to think of your partner like a teammate, not an adversary. Learn how to do some of the chores your partner does to get a better understanding of how much effort something takes. And finally, take the time to acknowledge what the other person is doing. And every now and then, even express your appreciation. That'll go a long way. I'm Dr. Sanjay Gupta, helping you live a better life.
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South Ogden, hello and good morning. I know some South Ogden moms that are trying real hard to win these Disney trips, and it's going to happen for you, okay? South Ogden, thanks again for always choosing B98.7. We know you have a choice, but you choose us.

Teams take their schedule release week very seriously. Full schedule will be released this coming Thursday. But the Kansas City Chiefs sort of channeled Taylor Swift's love of sourdough bread to announce the release. Oh my gosh. They have included Pitbull's face toasted into a loaf to represent the Miami Dolphins. Yes. B98.7. Oh my gosh. Taylor Swift's currently in New York with her family. Looking more and more like that New York wedding is actually happening there.

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9: You know, it's interesting. For such a long time, I think people thought about diseases as something that mostly happened later in life. Just in recent years, however, we as a society have really begun to think about preventing certain ailments much, much earlier. Case in point, new study out of Northwestern University School of Medicine found the mid-30s are a major turning point for men's heart health. For women, about a decade later. But for the men, this is the time when you really need to be thinking about your heart health seriously. At a bare minimum, start seeing a primary care doctor once a year just to get your blood pressure and cholesterol checked. You can also look up and then do your best to follow what is known as the American Heart Association's Life's Essential 8. These are things everyone can do to decrease their risk of heart disease. I'm Dr. Sanjay Gupta, helping you live a better life.
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11: Sometimes you don't want the most direct route. 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It's why the Wall Street Journal says paper maps are surging in popularity. They've had a sales increase of 144% in the last couple of years. And the American Automobile Association, AAA, they say they produced 123% more maps last year than the year before.
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0: 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I think it's time you and I hit the drive-thru for a dirty soda. 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

0: 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Hi, it's Rachel. I'm a mom just like you, and I'm coming with great news for you and your family with Facebook Friend of the Day that's coming up next. How about a pair of tickets to the Disney Worlds Collide concert tour? 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

0: 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Hi, good afternoon. I'm Rachel. It is time for Disney Worlds to Collide, a massive concert that my daughter's been like, can we please see? It's a huge deal. All right, it's coming to our Delta Center October the 14th. 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I'm going to get you these tickets, Disney's Worlds Collide Concert Tour. 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A profession that does not get enough credit or respect. 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I've got a guy friend from college that's a plumber. And you know what? He's really, really well off. And it just doesn't, he doesn't get enough respect for sure. I'm going to choose plumbing. And you can, I want you to share it. That's how you win the prize. All right. 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
13: What Mexican sauce sometimes contains chocolate but isn't sweet? 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
18: The risk of stroke goes up for all of us as we age, but for women, the risk really amplifies after menopause. In fact, 1 in 5 women in the United States between the ages of 55 and 75 will have a stroke. But according to a new study carried out by researchers in California, adhering to the Mediterranean diet can significantly lower that risk. One expert said, "We continue to see study after study showing that a predominantly plant-based diet improves all sorts of different outcomes. Now, with this diet in particular, you've seen it lower the risk of certain types of cancer, diabetes, depression, dementia, even gum disease." Now, as a reminder, the Mediterranean diet prioritizes eating vegetables, fruits, beans, olive oil, nuts and fish, and limiting meat and dairy. I'm Dr. Sanjay Gupta, helping you live a better life.
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Hello, Sarah Kearse. As always, thank you. We appreciate you so much listening to us as the kids get up in the morning. You're making the coffee. Have us on in the car. Yeah, and of course, listening for your Disney trips, too. Or the Not-So-Secret Contest. Sarah Kearse, thanks for listening. 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
1: Wednesday morning, more family four packs to see Mandalorian and Grogu before anyone else in Utah. Yeah, that's right. Everybody wants to see you. If you would like to win those tickets for our premiere Monday night at the Jordan Commons, answer Question Impossible on the drive-in tomorrow. Oh, you want to share the clue? Okay. Ow! Oh, it's pin, and that hurt. Put that thing down before you hurt somebody. Oh! I mean, we'll see you tomorrow. Come back here. Stop hovering.
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10: Would you believe it if I told you that tooth decay is the most common non-communicable disease in the world, even here in the United States? I had no idea until I did an episode of the podcast Chasing Life with Dr. Cammie Haas. 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I'm Dr. Sanjay Gupta, helping you live a better life.
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B98.7, Kelly Clarkson returns for the next season of The Voice, which is season 30, along with Adam Levine. And now Riley Green is going to be there. We're still waiting to see if Blake comes back.

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1: Here we go, Mom. 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

0: 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Hello. Are you dreaming of Disney and Star Wars Land and the Haunted Mansion and Space Mountain and Cinderella's Castle, Sleeping Beauty's Castle? 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Maybe you took the kids to Disney World. 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

Dua Lipa suing Samsung for using her image on their packaging. Wow, $15 million. That's a lot of money there. Hey, Taylorsville has us on this afternoon. Hello, Taylorsville, as they're driving around, doing some light shopping, going to Smith's. They have it on B98.7.

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4: For years, scientists have been studying the association between depression and dementia. As you might expect, the relationship is complicated. But there's this new study out of the UK which found it's not just broad strokes. There are six symptoms of depression that are especially correlated with dementia risk years later. Number one, losing confidence in yourself. Two, not being able to face up to your problems. Three, not feeling warmth or affection from other people. Four, feeling nervous and anxious all the time. Five, not being satisfied with the way tasks are carried out. And finally, six, difficulty concentrating. What we could be seeing here is the impact of people becoming less social, or that certain changes in the brain lead to both depression and dementia. But dementia takes longer to manifest. If you notice these symptoms, talk to your doctor about it. I'm Dr. Sanjay Gupta, helping you live a better life.
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Hi, I'm Rachel, and it is so exciting around here. We've got mouse fever for sure. We're sending you to Disneyland. 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
1: 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Thank you, city of Sandy, for keeping us on. 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
0: A better life with Dr. Sanjay Gupta.
2: In recent years, scientists have really dialed up the urgency to understand PFAS, sometimes referred to as forever chemicals because of how long they take to break down. The latest study found these chemicals may be aging men in their 50s and 60s a bit faster than men who are younger or older or women of any age. Experts we talked to said the accumulation of PFAS may lower testosterone levels in men, impair sperm quality, and increase risks of testicular and kidney cancer. Women, it seems, just seem to be able to clear PFAS faster. Now, whether you're a man or a woman, trying to limit your exposure is a great idea. Three ways to do that. Filter your drinking water. Don't use non-stick cookware like Teflon, and avoid fast food packaging, which are sometimes coated with these chemicals. I'm Dr. Sanjay Gupta, helping you live a better life.
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2: You ever wonder why the same cold virus makes some people so sick and others not sick at all? Well, according to an interesting new study out of Yale School of Medicine, one key factor is how quickly the cells in their noses, called nasal cells, respond to the virus and contain it. It's called the interferon response, and it can vary for different people. Now, when that response gets inhibited, it can trigger a different reaction, which leads to excessive mucus production and inflammation. In other words, a cold that is a lot more miserable. Of course, there are other factors at play: your genetics, any underlying conditions, immunity from vaccinations or previous infections. If you are trying really hard not to get sick, high-quality masks, they can be very effective. Also, good old-fashioned hand washing. And remember not to touch your face. I'm Dr. Sanjay Gupta, helping you live a better life.
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0: Miley, she'll be honored with a star on the Hollywood Walk of Fame next week. 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I'll have that for you coming up at 5. 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

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Workday wrap-up continues at B98.7 with a thank you for listening in Orem. 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

Don Henley with the boys this summer. Our bees back at the ballpark tonight. Tomorrow, another game is their alter ego, Salt Lake Dirty Sodas. It'll also be Bark at the Park night. Bring your dog tomorrow. B98.7, definitely feeling like summer. We set a record yesterday, and if we officially get to 93, we'll set another one this afternoon.

0: 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You may start your day with Wordle. John Legend, he looks like he plays Wordle. B98.7, you know who Jimmy Fallon thinks looks like they play Wordle? Savannah Guthrie of the Today Show. That's why he's picked her to host a new Wordle game show. 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

songs to keep you going, even in the heat. B98.7, if we're setting 90-degree records in May, I don't even want to think about what it's going to be like in July. Danielle tells me she's got her AC blasting. Are you toughing it out? For Kelly, it's ceiling fans during the day, AC at night, so he could save money for gas. No kidding. I let it

Backstreet Boys, they've done it. B98.7, Gwen Stefani, and no doubt doing it right now. Their reunion shows at Sphere Las Vegas. Congrats again to Susan, our grand prize winner. We're sending her down there to check it out. Music from Gwen Stefani now at B98.7.

I'm not sure how much more melting there's going to be. B98.7 even out there hit a record high temp yesterday. Guardsman Pass already open. 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

Ed Sheeran, Bad Habits, B98.7, it's Chris. Yes, I have a bad cookie habit, but I'm not going to become the next CEO of Crumble. 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
1: Wednesday morning, more family four packs to see Mandalorian and Grogu before anyone else in Utah. 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Oh, you want to share the clue? Okay. Ow! Oh, it's pin, and that hurt. Put that thing down before you hurt somebody. Oh! I mean, we'll see you tomorrow. Come back here. 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
4: If you're westbound coming out of Parley's Canyon, major delays. Still an accident westbound right on I-80 there near Parley's Canyon. Northbound, very slow from 2100 South all the way up to North Salt Lake. Also delays from the point up to Draper. Now, if you're on southbound I-15, heavy delays Murray all the way down to the point of the mountain. Down in Utah County, Linden seeing some slowing north and southbound. Davis County has north and southbound slowing in Riverdale.
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6: A better life with Dr. Sanjay Gupta.
15: If you're someone who isn't super active, just thinking about the amount of exercise you're supposed to get every week can feel daunting. 75 minutes of vigorous exercise, 150 minutes of moderate intensity exercise. It's a lot. But I have some good news for you in the form of a recent study out of Norway. Researchers found that for most sedentary people, getting just 5 more minutes of meaningful movement a day had a statistically significant impact on their expected lifespan. So did reducing the amount of time they sat every day by just 30 minutes. That's not to say that this bare minimum is what you should aspire to, but I think it's a good reminder that doing something is always better than doing nothing. The point is, just get started. Work just a little bit more movement into your daily routine, and don't even think of it as exercise. I'm Dr. Sanjay Gupta, helping you live a better life.
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4: The accident westbound out of Parleys has been cleared, but still heavy delays westbound up in Parleys. Northbound delays start at the point, get a little break in Sandy, and then they pick up again at the I-80 interchange all the way up through North Salt Lake. Southbound I-15 heavy from Salt Lake City to I-80, and then picking up again in Murray all the way down to the point. Up in Davis County, heavy delays north and southbound in Riverdale, also southbound in Farmington, and down in Utah County, north and southbound delays in Linden.
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5: West of the Missouri River, California has the most of these with 86. 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We have 16 here in Utah. 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What do you think we're talking about?
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17: What are the chances you are listening to this while drinking a nice hot cup of coffee? If so, don't let me stop you. For years, we've been reporting on the health benefits of coffee, and that's not going to stop today. A new study, this one out of Harvard School of Public Health, found that coffee and tea could help lower your risk of developing dementia. People who enjoyed 1 to 3 caffeinated cups a day saw the biggest impact. In addition to the caffeine, coffee contains hundreds of bioactive compounds that can influence inflammation, glucose metabolism, vascular function, and oxidative stress. It's also possible coffee drinkers might be doing other things that keep them healthy. Eating a more balanced diet, getting plenty of exercise, sleep, not smoking, or drinking too much alcohol. And finally, staying socially active. I'm Dr. Sanjay Gupta, helping you live a better life.
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0: Christina Perry, 1,000 years. I know it may seem like it. B98.7 with a thank you for listening in West Haven. 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
1: You know, you made me feel so good inside.

Alicia Keys, no one. No, it was definitely someone, and I was rooting for her. V98.7, Hannah Harper performed that song in front of Alicia Keys on the American Idol finale last night. Were you watching? She was crowned this year's champion. Congrats to Hannah Harper.

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4: Northbound I-15 delays at the point, and then they pick up again in Murray all the way up to North Salt Lake. Southbounders delays at the I-80 interchange to South Salt Lake. Picks up again in Murray all the way to the point. I-80 westbound very heavy in Magna, and Parley still seeing westbound delays from that earlier accident. Davis County delays still active north and southbound in Riverdale. Delays in Utah County southbound Lehigh to Linden. Northbound American Fork to the point.
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16: A better life with Dr. Sanjay Gupta.
17: If you're someone who isn't super active, just thinking about the amount of exercise you're supposed to get every week can feel daunting. 75 minutes of vigorous exercise, 150 minutes of moderate intensity exercise. It's a lot. But I have some good news for you in the form of a recent study out of Norway. Researchers found that for most sedentary people, getting just 5 more minutes of meaningful movement a day had a statistically significant impact on their expected lifespan. So did reducing the amount of time they sat every day by just 30 minutes. That's not to say that this bare minimum is what you should aspire to, but I think it's a good reminder that doing something is always better than doing nothing. The point is, just get started. Work just a little bit more movement into your daily routine, and don't even think of it as exercise. I'm Dr. Sanjay Gupta, helping you live a better life.
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0: If you're feeling unfriendly towards your fellow man, do laundry. 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You know that smell. It's awesome. That makes us more forgiving, that smell.
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